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And I told him, I said, you know, I'm having problems with the woman that I love. It seems that I call her on the phone and I just can't get her to answer. And then I went to her house and I saw a car parked in the driveway. 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And then I went home and I watched television until television went off. And then I played my records until I just didn't want to hear them anymore. And finally I went to bed, but I found myself waking up a few hours later. And the tears were running down my face. And my friend told me, he said, Lenny, you just ought to forget about her. But I told my friend, I said, you know, maybe you've never been in love like I've been in love. And maybe you've never felt the things that I felt.

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I just shot a moment, every minute, three minutes of Hamu Parina Hamada to Mukanojumakame. Yeah, or Nashimo Prati, and I don't know the one moment in Burka Jackson 5. 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
3: good morning
2: you good everything is fine yes now I need to introduce you to my listeners and also those that are here. You are from Social Security. Can you brief us about the development fund?
3: Yes. Thank you so much. Good morning, good afternoon, everyone. My name is Manu. I'm responsible for monitoring and evaluation from the Development Fund Department. So the Development Fund is a fund that is under the Social Security Commission. And it's established in order to serve four purposes. One is to conduct employment and training schemes through the development agencies and the training providers across the country. Two is to also fund bursaries and study loans, as well as other initiatives through the recognized and registered training.

0: institutions and policies.
1: For development funder of the community of Masura Security, AAC in Bobuna and Okarupa, who get talent as you know, Emmanuel and one of Yungra, the Kutama Mount, the only people who are more people. She must take a Democrat, Oku Kuliko, Rakera, or a Proyeka, and Kulikamika, or Yungra Makatiko Shuana Simine, or a Proyeka, or no Tupa Kariyoki and Yama Hongero, Mumuna. 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Now, when was the establishment of this? The development fund.
0: The development fund was established by the Act of Parliament Act 37 of the 1994. So that was the establishment of the development fund by the Parliament.
1: Ndio mpura kapi yokusha kumbi kwenji ya utarune ayasha ya wikani kwa COVID ya Namibia yombro yuriba na masere mwine mwine mwine ile ya turungi la parliament nje atara shibine kwa mshehi mbani watu 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community, what are the intention of this roadshow?
0: The main aim of the roadshow is to really assist or give information out there to the public as well as to community on the current proposals that are currently running for the employment creation and the training scheme. So the two schemes are currently open until the 30th of June, and we would love to sensitize everyone that is interested in applying on how to complete the proposals, what are the documents that are required, and what projects are being considered in this current fund. So we want to ensure that at the end of the day we have quality applications, comprehensive applications, and applications that will not be sent out.
1: On Dandonene Yoruko Ngombi, Oku Kwenji Sakusha, Wanduweshi Tomanungi, Kukatu Wali Okunandengu, Kukuli Mombi Kwenji, Pekatu Kawelewa Usapimu na Mbango ya Peke, Ndi Hiro Kushi Tomanungi, Kwa Mkoye 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Now when it comes to who are those that are supposed to apply for this road? And what is those projects that you need to clarify for the community, those that they need to apply for?
0: So for you to be considered or for you to qualify to apply, you should be a part of this. So it can be that you are applying as a consulting agency, or you are applying as a group of individuals, not as an individual, but group of individuals. So we consider non-governmental organizations, which are our NGOs. We consider community-based organizations, traditional and local authorities, institutions representing employees or employers, which are foundations, trustees, whatever institutions they can be. We have cooperatives and farmers unions, regional councillors, and corporate development committees, conservancies, youth bodies, community forestry, private sector, women's organizations, and training institutions. So only institutions and organizations with demonstrated capacity to implement the proposed deployment project will be considered, and training

0: prejudice and conciliation. So on the issue of what project are you looking at, we have community infrastructure program.
1: Masha, we will have problem with the government in the U.S. being the again, a former U.S. deputy chair of social security in Shiva Sushwane. Yeah, what I'm gonna or people up here, also Mundi for Riki Oshun and Geshefa, Geshefa Shimumba, or who want to put the Hawaii to handle the or who want to do a man, who should put the Sajaka Samusha and American community based or conversation, or Mawana Pareon Babu, no, the moment of the project at another. 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
0: So the project that we are considering under the employment scheme, those are community infrastructure programs, which are building of schools, hostels, libraries, sports facilities, community halls, upgrading incubators or whatever. All those in the upgrading of those, all those projects that we are considering. And then rural and urban infrastructure, those are projects of water pipes, wastewater connection, treatment, those are projects that we are considering.
1: Mwana tara shimene nei bakuratine na organe mumuri pagaratio mumuri bakuratine na wa kisha kuma le tara kio ndo muka kimo shivanda machi kwa ngama machi piga mukuratine na wodi kwa wina bima weta 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mbuno wina. Okay, now rather than those the age restrictions, who are those supposed to apply in the group? Do you look at the youth aside? Do you look at the pensioners, or how do you clarify this when it comes to the age restrictions to this?
0: We don't have age restrictions currently. However, we take into consideration that the people should have the capacity to implement the program. The capacity in terms of their experience, in terms of their educational background, terms of obviously. So we look at the evaluation and assess all so that we don't have each restriction, we can look them at any age.
1: Mungurovi hauto, mungu ni shaka kwa watu wangu kukutu wangarashi yeto, nene vi hauto,

0: all on Saturday. Forms are also available to all social community offices. We also visit forms across many local and regional councilors offices. So you can get forms anywhere. And then after you have completed your form, you can submit the form at all the offices. Again, centralized. There is no online application. All applications are to be submitted to the social security offices countrywide, and they should be addressed to the manager
1: of the office. We are going to take a look at the situation. Kapenda mashiki ya mani mbilo kutu mbila mtu mbita maa kaya mtu kusha waha mapongo mbita yue waha mapongo yue mwa wako yudu yudu ngarati kuzo kutu mbilo yu mwamba pia yudu ngarati mwato kushito mani 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form.
0: So we require that you have a fully and completed form 5. Form 5 is the application for funding. This one you can obtain it from any social security office or on our website, including a detailed budget. We also have a template for the budget, indicating the amount of money that you are requesting for, as well as your own contribution, which is 10%. And then the profile of the development agency, of your office CV, with the representative, focal person, donor or beneficiary reference letter from the previous project that is successfully administered. They must be able to give reference if we call them as well, because we are going to do background check. Certificate of incorporation or registration document of the institution that's applying. The details about directors, trustees, key project members, letters of support from local or regional or traditional authorities. And then you must be in good standing in social security and Namibia Revenue Agency, for example. All these documents must accompany your proposal and they must be in a sealed envelope and not be submitted before the deadline.
1: Bongo, the deadline is end of June. Bongo, tenga tenga. You can't think of it. 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
2: ya thanks for the question if you want to register a book first, your business must be registered with BIPA. Once you got a BIPA registration, then you have to approach Social Security, register your business with Social Security, then, yeah, continue from there.
0: Yeah, I'm going to say that you're going to be able to get your BIPA. You're going to be able to get your BIPA. 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
2: 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If you are five, then it's five CVs. Because CV is talking about individual.
0: 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Those ones that are in each of these and that are able to apply, do they need to bring something or do they need just to come and listen and take along the applications or the information from them? Yeah, Mano Megira. 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Yeah. So, I remember I really
3: 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Thank you, thank you. The potential applicants, you can bring along whatever you have.

0: 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Maano enyo staka pia, I want to close off here, any words that you want to share with your Tavi community, and the thanks also for those that came here and those who are not listening at the radio and our way forward.
1: Again, thank you so much. Thank you to the Honorable Council for the venues that they have agreed for us to use. Thank you to the community of Otavi for coming to listen to us and for tuning in on the radio. Thank you, NBC, for making this possible to go viral as it is now. We look forward to really giving this proposal, and we look forward to working together. I hope that next time when we and Mr. Kapia will come here, we will come for monitoring projects that are running, that are being implemented in a comprehensive manner, and we also being compliant of the requirements that we set in our team. So please go out there and tell more people. The support is good for everyone who are accepting this injury. This is not the only time that we have a plan open. Every other year we have another call, and it's always good that now that you are aware, you continue to check up on our website. We are very active on LinkedIn. LinkedIn is an official website, and we are very active on Facebook. So we are very, very active, and we share all our ongoing activities out there. So tomorrow we are in Kerkfontein, and then on Friday we are in Kungwe and Gam, and that is our team. There are teams that are today in Karongo, Wabibe, Kwakokmund, we have the team in Lucia, Sumep, Sinsabit, we have teams in Karakia, teams everywhere. This team is
0: Wanjuku hii tako watu ya wata hindi yamba na kumayakura tine karachi yo kwa mero wetu mwatangi na maa yiro hindi kirengi hata muna kusho njira hili kumu nungu kwa pia mamu nungashima yaka kwa 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
0: Okay, Ingrid, you are welcome. You are more than welcome. Unfortunately, the proceedings will be in Oshierero due to the community that is available. And just introduce yourself shortly, then I will translate, and then from there, then you just introduce your projects. Thank you.
4: Okay, good morning, all. As said, my name is Ingrid Kreis, and I'm from Social Security Commission, working for employment schemes, one of the papers that you're holding there. It implements schemes. I am the project admin for that specific scheme. I thank you.
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0: 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In the which documents to accompany my application? Timo she had him all up away.
1: Okay, I think I put it a seminar. Yeah, okay, I need some go to your agency. You might go to share the team all of people knowing about tax certificate that is in. That is you know NGO. Let's say own a more sports development. 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
3: 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Ongo public choice apeyangu something ngo
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2: That Nangazi, we never go to be sure on the Manango, Home Governor Mohan, Kondo, and I
3: know
2: what you
3: know, and the Kubano, Mirgetho Ingua, one Mojono, Kakari, no, you're wrong, we hate. Go on, Dami, more to Kalupere, I don't know, but Babi Shabiat.
2: Yeah,
3: no more for the one that you are, Mamma, yeah, come call him with them, Yarrow, and be Bibi, okay, no car for Ningua, if you want
2: to come up with
3: them, you can quite put it only.
2: Governor Yurukondra,
3: Auto,
2: Netemba,
3: Netemba,
2: on the Ganjuri, on Junji, and Mitra, oh, Yan, only that, Uri, is Casumir, Puyano, Tite, and
3: right, Tite.
2: Nambano, Governor Wayne, Bashavica, Kununga, to Kana, and the Miako Mauru, Erika, the Munigai, Sina, and the Nonyota, no, quite the Kako
3: Nurukond,
2: Jokond,
3: oh, and Bamu, why Mambabona, Oliba, Oliva Canino, and the Mavera and Diva, oh, Poguku, Wamba, upon your good training, maybe Hina, Mayor Cambron, and Joka, Kaduraguini. We have to talk about why Guinea go more than double medal go away. We know why. For TV, even if you're ready, you're going to be
2: a little bit of
3: a little bit of a little bit of a little bit of
2: a little bit of a little bit of a little bit
3: of a little bit of a little
2: bit of a little bit of a little bit of
3: a little bit of a little bit of a little bit of a little bit of a little bit of a little bit of a
2: little bit of a little bit of
3: a little bit of a little bit of a little bit of a little bit of a little bit of a Shuma hoka papa ida, shuwa tiza na wamu kadena kuna uli mmoja muri hima dya. 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
1: We saw them coming in yesterday. Is Miss Namibia already searching? Should we get ready? Should we come to the dam? I mean, the questions are coming in. Miss Biola, give us a picture. What is happening? Why are they here already?
2: So, kora to all our radio listeners. You know, we're very excited to be here back in the Omaheke region. So what is happening is usually after the top 10 are announced, we take them on what is called the top 10 excursion. Mm-hmm. And this time around, we said, let's bring the girls back to where the crowning ceremony is going to take place, because we want them to get to know. And in the same vein that we are exposing them, the finalists, we're also exposing Namibia to what other historical sites in the Omaheke region, you know, culturally, what do we have here that we can expose to the Namibian people. And we'll be doing live streaming as well. So it's very exciting. The public can keep up to date on our social media platforms, Miss Namibia and NBC social media platforms. That's where we'll be updating and, you know, saying that we are going to be here, we're going to be at Mega Save, we're going to this cultural heritage site and so forth. Mm-hmm. So please do follow us. So we're basically just here to expose the beauty that is the Omaheke region. Mm-hmm. So for today, we will be having the Gobaba City Tour that is taking them around the museum, the prison, the Dutch Reformed Church. You know, we'll be taking them to showing them a little bit of the location. Mm-hmm. And then going forward, we'll also be going to Epikiro, Post 3. Aminus will be from Thursday onwards. And then we'll also be going to Harnas to, you know, expose a little bit of the wildlife. Yes, that Namibia has. And we'll be visiting the different communities, the San, the Botswana, all of those. So it's very exciting. Next week, we are here until the 24th of May. We'll also be going to Oshinene. So that's why I'm saying, because it's such a full-packed program, every day we will be updating where we will be going to. So those communities then can look forward and welcome us, you know, also, because it's the first time that we'll be saying that, hey, our finalists are here. So yeah, keep updated on our social media platforms, and then we will bring the girls closer to the people, so that when we come in August, on the 1st of August, everybody already knows who is who.
1: Yes. Biola, before we leave you, you'll be touring around the region. Maybe you have somebody from the region that is going to be updating you guys on here. This is what happened here. This is what happened. Do you have any tour guides for the girls? Yes, we actually have various tour guides. We're also working very, very closely with the Office of the Governor. It's been more than helpful, so we're very grateful towards the Office of the Governor. But there will be various tour guides who will be taking us around and, you know, showing us what it is about. Something exciting and something a little bit different this time, we've also got a top score challenge. So the girls will be making pop this time around, but in the various ways that the different communities, you know, make their pop. So that's something also exciting for the public to look forward to. All right. Maybe last word to the community or to the people in Omaheke region.
2: So we'll be touring around.
1: Yes. So far, we just want to say thank you, because we've gotten such a warm reception, and the people are so friendly and open and loving and kind. I think we're just grateful to be here, and we just want to say thank you to the whole Omaheke region.
2: Thank you very much, Viola.
1: Thank you so much.
3: Era karushuru shikaindise sho vasikona vetumba omes Namibia ngomari angapuna wongu meve pukata ngu meve pindoro suvero nokuvera itiro vino vingi peke peke namba nombo vasikona vetumurongo mametara 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
2: kora moshavi
3: nawa omes Namibia 25 Johannes Wadwengo, Mary Rugwa Mepako. Tell me, how is the journey so far? I understand you guys just came yesterday to Gobaba, and you have a lot long tour that you'll be touring the region, because this is where the Miss Namibia 2026 will be crowned. How is it? How are you communicating with the girls?
2: I am feeling amazing. It's such a privilege for me to be with the next top 10 finalists, and to kind of get to know the next queen without knowing who exactly she is. So I'm really enjoying my time here, and being back in Gobaba, such a beautiful town. It's been, I think we've had an easy start to our trip. We've had

0: time to really experience the nature, especially at Zeedam. It's so beautiful just looking at the water. So everything has been 10 out of 10 so far, and I'm looking forward to explore the rest of Omaheke, especially Aminus. I hear so much about Aminus all my life, so I'm excited to see Aminus and to, of course, meet the people there. And I should be able to say more than Kora Moshavi when I leave Omaheke. Please, for those that are social media savvy, use the hashtag Miss Namibia 2026 to post all the pictures that you take, post on your WhatsApp status, show the people you met Miss Namibia and the top 10 finalists. It's a time for you to know the queens and also to share your culture. Like when you get to speak to one or two of the queens, tell us about where you're from, tell us about what you do, and tell us what one needs to look out for when you come to the Omaheke region, because this is the time the region needs to shine, and we are teaching the world and the country about what is in Omaheke and what Omaheke has to offer. So please share everything with us beyond the Onyama. We know that the meat is here. We tasted the meat. We tasted some meat in Virtley, which was delicious. Just at the side of the road. So that was already a nice introduction to Omaheke region. So from now on, yes, please come take pictures with us. We are here to experience this region with you. Explore, and also to show the country through our eyes how the region looks like.
1: Oh, Miss Namibia 2025. With Johannes Watway,

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0: Pioneers attain chain. 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Tomorrow you are the youth, men, women, and elders.
1: Discipline, courage, and loyalty shall be our principles.
0: Pioneers, let's pay respect and honor to Comrade President Sam Shafishuna Nujoma.
1: Long live the President!
0: Pioneers, let's salute the 21st March 1990.
1: We have won!
0: Pioneers, let's salute the 26th August 1966.
1: Never forget!
0: Pioneers, you are the future loyalty and the defenders of the Namibian Revolution. Be prepared.
1: Ever prepared!
0: Pioneers, pioneers at easy.
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3: I have the honor to present to you a song historically sang by the Commander-in-Chief of the People's Liberation Army of Namibia, the founding president of SWAPO, the founding president of the Republic of Namibia, the founding Commander-in-Chief of the Namibian Defense Force, the founding father of the Namibian nation, the leader of the Namibian Revolution, Dr. Sam Shafishuna Nujoma. 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
1: Discipline, courage, and loyalty shall be our principles.
0: Pioneers, let's pay respect and honor to Comrade President Sam Shafishuna Nujoma.
1: Long live the President!
0: Pioneers, let's salute the 21st March
1: 1990. We have won!
0: Pioneers, let's salute the 26th August 1966.
1: Never forget!
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1: Mama Nangaye, Nalikito Kamongo, ya père de nation, ya peuple Namibien, chef de armée, ya bibundeli ya Namibi, boyoka makamazae koyako bokoyoka.
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1: community infrastructure programs I was going to read it in English and I'm going to explain it just a little bit further to simplify to say what do I mean by that. This includes your building, maintenance, refurbishment of rural schools, hostels, libraries, multi-purpose centers, sports facilities, can you imagine, community halls, construction or upgrade of roads, water infrastructure, flood water harvesting for income generation projects. So a community of Arandes will apply to have a project under community infrastructure programs. You want to construct a community hall for the community. That is not pigs, that is not poultry, that is not chickens. It's a structure, infrastructure. You can also apply to Social Security as a community to construct a multi-purpose center where young children can walk in the afternoon. Adelini and Estrad Blaney, the men said there is a place where they can go, sit and even read and write, learn how to use the computer maybe. They can now type their own CVs and send it to anybody who is requesting it somewhere. No, Sinji Mansefra, maybe in Venduk you have a cousin that say, quickly send me your CV. And then hard loop is who are run, you don't even know whose office to approach, who should type the CV for you, where should you go. But if you have a center, like a multi-purpose center, where you can walk in as a community of Arandes, you can type your own CV, there are books in there to read. You also learn how to use even a computer. Some people are afraid of the mouse, you know that computer mouse. When that thing moves around there, the magnet here, where is it doing so? So at least when we have these things, we can be able to uplift communities so that they can be able to do these things all by themselves. The idea of the development fund is to ensure that communities are living their lives fully and satisfying. We also want to see that we remove hunger. You know, freedom fight, we have already won.

It, isn't it? That's why we're sitting here peacefully. But then we have another fight, it's the stomach here. That's why the government of the Republic of Namibia established a social security to ensure that

0: Chido.
1: Do.
0: Yes, chido.
1: Never ever is there a funny question. I just want to throw this question out due to the lack that we have in our community, especially in the church. And as I said now, of a talk currently, we do have a problem. And if we talk about the problem, then automatically it's a money issue. So me personally and the, some other two or three person who was trying to develop our church of planning, and then now currently it's many years ago, and we are still sitting with that problem. Is there any possibility, if we come, that you guys can help us, either even it's a halfway? Because nowadays, when we talk about church, then we know all how much money should it be. But nevertheless, if we come, is there a possibility to help us? Currently, as I'm talking now, the community congregation is busy to set up the toilets. So even that money is not enough for us to do that. Just throw a question.
0: It's not a.
1: Thank you very much.
0: So you are saying the Sunday offerings are not enough? I'm joking. The Sunday offerings are not enough. Okay, that's fine. Yenaga project that demonstrates employment. It can be a church, maybe. But how does the church? I know that it might take the social ills of the community, trying to transform the community probably biblically to be citizens that think upright. Yes, that's one point that we also offer here. I don't want to say you must go out and tell churches to apply for money here. It's not something bad, but what I'm saying is that it must demonstrate the employment creation lack of it. How does it going to speak to what we are saying we are doing here? Okay? Does it have the commercial part of it that is going to be sustainable and be able to create employment as well? How? So in your proposal, you should be able to demonstrate these things. Okay? So your answer is moderately yes, no, until I see what you have for me. Okay? So, ladies and gentlemen, before this last question here, I want to close this thing officially, and whatever we discuss after will be informal, because NBC will then have to cut and go back to transmit other information to the world, and then we can have the conversation for 10, 15 minutes before we depart. Yes, Mama.
2: Okay, last but not least. It sounds so great, it sounds so juicy, it sounds so promising. But what I want to know is this. With AIMS, it was accreditation. Nursing would be accreditation. Let's go back to the layman on the street. Let's go to this person who, for example, the community, who doesn't have, for example, any proof that I have what and what and what. So I want to know, what are the expectations from the community in order to hopefully qualify for whatever juicy story you are telling us today? I thank you.
0: Is it the story that is juicy, or is the presenter making it juicy, or is it the story itself that is juicy? Because these things are real. So, you know, the unfortunate part about the training schemes, it's straightforward, it speaks to the institution. What I've learned now as I was traveling around, I have learned that there are people who are also trainers themselves as an individual person. Not an institution, but a person himself is a trainer. He can or she can be able to train other people. So I think your question is linked to say, how can we help those ones also? Because they can't show that they have toilets, they can't show that they have buildings somewhere, but they have the capabilities of training other people.

0: So how do you assist?
1: More especially when it comes to certification, that's what I'm referring to.
0: To the NTAs now.
1: Yeah, no, certification to attach, for example, to whatever application you make.
0: Okay. So the certification and accreditation, unfortunately, is being obtained by a different institution, which is not mine. So I can't speak on their own behalf because they have conditions there. NTA has a way of assessing.

0: ngalaji o NBC ikaendra kodongundenda okuhonga okuchivita na wina okiyorokitha omulari wonjivithiro mbaranga oshorupa ro NBC beba payiva tieninitha odongundendo odhoiri omirongo ibari na ine the yuva okudha komanda gakothondaha ongodheyo mbere oyorupa romaranitiro po NBC onela ohambumwe oimwe ombari omuvyu oimwe ondatu oimwe ombari.
1: What is easy, what is not, what is not working for you? Because that one, it's not the first questions, because I received that question, was it in Swakopmund? It was in Swakopmund also, the same question, to say, this is a government institution. Why don't you come and sit together with NTA and all these companies and say, can we move away from institutions funding as trainers so that we can also focus on an individual basis as to say, how do we help these people? Okay, so especially the layman, me and you now.
2: Yeah, the layman of the
1: city. Me and you now. Yeah. So it's something that is not currently that what we are doing now, but it's something valid which we are noting it down. As we are revising these things, we try to speak to the relevant authority to say, can we come together? Because the mode of operations that we are doing here, it doesn't seem to work. I heard that community projects doesn't seem to work. They want maybe a successful individual company which we can sponsor and then probably put conditions on to say in the next 4 years you need to employ 20 people, something like that. So that is what I have been getting around here. But the current laws and regulations that we have speaks to community projects. But I understand, I feel you as well. If I was that side of the table, I would have also said that. Unfortunately, I'm here now. What I'm telling you is what I have here. But I hear you. I hear you, so I don't have the response now. Neither will I want to speak on behalf of the NTA and NQA. But what I can assure you is that we will have an engagement between those two institutions.
2: You know what? I think you don't get my question. Let me put it like this.
1: Can you ask in your language? Ask in your language the question.
2: In my language?
1: Yes.
2: Okay, let me ask you. Fa ke batla go apply. Gongwe ke batla go rekisa go apply la dikgomo. Kana ke batla gore.
1: I thought it's there never. All right. I thought that was never a number. Sorry, man. Sorry. Can you try to simplify it then for me in English? I'm sorry. I thought maybe she can assist me. That was just.
2: Okay. You know what I'm saying? What I want to know is say, for example, we are in a group, we never went to school. Nobody has papers. And normally when you apply, people would require, for example, they want your ID, they want your number certificate, they want your, what is this thing that we get from the police?
1: Code of conduct.
2: Yeah, the code of conduct, for example. And then me, as a layman from the street, I don't have

0: I'm referring directly to Social Security. And I come, I tell you, I want this. There are requirements attached to everything. So those are the things that I want, not AQ or whoever. I want SC to tell me, Social Security, what are the requirements in order to qualify, taking into regard this person who doesn't have anything. Because as I said before, AIMS accreditation, nursing accreditation. Me as a layman from the street, what proof do I should I give in order to qualify? That's what I'm trying to say.
1: So what you are requesting is Social Security with in its current form now,
0: yeah.
1: We ask that you get accreditation. So what you want now is that SSC should relax that.
0: I beg yours?
1: That SSC should relax conditions set to a layman's person in order for them to come freely to SSC to access this funding.
0: Exactly.
1: Yeah, which I said, yeah. In a current form now, we don't do that. Yeah. But I hear you, yeah. I hear you.
0: If we as a community come, for example, 10 people,
1: yes.
0: And none of these people are having what accreditation or whatever requirements, just need the requirements. That's all I want to hear from you. What are your requirements in Social Security for the layman on the street?
1: Social Security depends on the other institutions, unfortunately. Unless if you request us to divorce ourselves from there so that we can give our funding on our own with this, our own conditions. You know, when you buy something, it has terms and conditions. Even the MTC recharge voucher, there is a terms and conditions there. So there are things that protects the institution's money, because this is a public funds as well. So we need to have some certain conditions set. But I hear you. But unfortunately, in our current form, we need to rely on these established institutions to give us this accreditation before we can release the funding. But I hear you that, can you please divorce yourself from these ones? And then, since you have the money already, why do you want to speak to these people if you can set your own rules and give the money to the layman's person? Is that what you're asking?
0: Yeah,
1: I'm going to take it up. It's a very good comment, but what I want to tell you is that in the current form now, we need to work with the NTA and NQA. They need to accredit you. They need to certify you before the SSC feel comfortable to give you the money. Okay?
0: That's all I wanted you to tell us, because you know it's the same as medical aids.
1: You can give the mic. We are on air, eh?
2: Yes.
0: Yeah. Because it's the same as medical aids. For example, the medical aids will come to the employees.
1: Yeah.
0: They will promise you all the juicy things, for example, like your medical aid will be 100% paid, 100% and whatever. But the thing they fail to tell the employees is that there will be co-payments. Co-payments meaning, for example, I got medicines $500, you understand? And then the medical aid will pay $400. The $100 is for you to pay. Now comes the pharmacy, requires them to pay a certain amount. The medical aides don't tell the employees those things. This is the very same thing that I'm saying now. You coming to us, I still phrase it as a juicy story. You tell me you'll get money, Social Security will tell, but you're failing to give me the part where you will have to get accreditation. You will need a certificate that says that company number one will require this one, company number two will require this one. You understand? Some people who don't know these things feel happy. For example, like now Social Security came to us, there is this funding that we are going to get. But the things attached to qualifying for it, tell it to the people. Because some of these people, they don't know it. You understand? I thank you.
3: Thank you very much.
1: It's good to feel the energy in the room, because, I mean, this is your meeting at the end of the day. It's your meeting, and this is your government. I'm representing the government now as I'm standing in front of you.

0: I'm going to take this back. You know, I'm taking it up. I've taken note of your comments, what works and what doesn't work, and how you want it to work. So definitely we will have a post-mortem meeting after these roadshows where we are going to sit and say, guys, this is our current laws that is happening here. And this thing restricts people from accessing the funds. Can we be able to, with the next call out, maybe tweak and change this thing so that it can at least speak to the layman's person in the street to help them this one? So, but in its current form, it has been cooked that way, and this is how I'm dishing it to you. I see there's a salt and sour there and sugar. But I'm going to take it back. I'm going to take it back, clean it up, and probably in the next call out or so, we are hoping that the authorities will going to sit and hear us as to how do we do it better. Okay. Mike here, Mama.
1: I understand for as long as we don't want the, we might not prefer a middleman. With government things, we have to go through the offices that are within our constituencies and regions in order to reach there. That we will need to have somebody who knows us on a daily basis to recommend to tell your story to the government that you are able or you have that ability, because you have been showing it in the community, you have been doing this. Because the government did not see what you have done, and since I don't have qualification, they won't see anything that I have done. Those who have qualification are favored because they have qualification, they speak for them. But for us who don't have qualification, then we have to go, people, the representative of the government have to speak for us. For instance, in the villages, if people apply for such funding, then the headmen have to write a letter to say, this is the member of my village and she have been doing this and I know her capabilities. But unfortunately, the person does not have qualification. So I don't want to put anybody down, but I just want also to clarify something. In nobody capacity, so I just to clear something.
0: Does that warrant the response? It doesn't. It's just a comment, right?
2: Yeah, it's a comment.
0: It's a comment. Yeah, I just wanted to check whether I need to respond to something. Did you understand the English that was spoken here, or do you want somebody to summarize it in Damranama? Oh, Shiwambo, no necessary, right? It's also 5 o'clock. I really appreciate your time, first of all, that you really came out in such a big number. It seems that radio works, that I can confirm again. Mike, when you speak. Yeah, but that was just a comment, Boniatha. I don't think we... I want to close this meeting officially to say thank you very much. Thank you, Annelien. Thank you, Mr. Siegfried, in absentia, who really made this possible for me through Annelien to be here today. And the Arandes community, maybe you need to give yourself a big round of applause of being here. Thank you very much.
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0: 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Pulled young Gompa on one more in Bondumabundu. 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
1: Paper. 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What girl?
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2: Yes, next. Tomorrow, you're going to get a bad ingredient like a cheese and bun for the one base eight. 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
0: Mondel,
2: Mondela. Yeah, she must be a bomb with Paz Ula. 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Very now, Mesa.
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3: house.
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3: I'm going to go to the
0: Madu got to buy.
3: No, zipara already. No more than John Yeah,
4: 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She might be a good friend. 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Put me around the middle when you are under a ticket.
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